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9: The sky will be clear overnight. The temperature will drop to 7 degrees. Sunny and breezy tomorrow with a high of 31. Clear and 13 overnight Wednesday. A good chance of showers on Thursday, the high 27.
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7: The sky will be clear overnight. The temperature will drop to 7 degrees. Sunny and breezy tomorrow with a high of 31. Clear and 13 overnight Wednesday. A good chance of showers on Thursday. The high 27.
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4: The sky will be clear overnight. The temperature will drop to 7 degrees. Sunny and breezy tomorrow with a high of 31. Clear and 13 overnight Wednesday. A good chance of showers on Thursday, the high 27.
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6: The sky will be clear overnight. The temperature will drop to 7 degrees. Sunny and breezy tomorrow with a high of 31. Clear and 13 overnight Wednesday. A good chance of showers on Thursday. The high 27.
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3: The sky will be clear overnight. The temperature will drop to 7 degrees. Sunny and breezy tomorrow with a high of 31. Clear and 13 overnight Wednesday. A good chance of showers on Thursday. The high 27.
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6: The sky will be clear overnight. The temperature will drop to 7 degrees. Sunny and breezy tomorrow with a high of 31. Clear and 13 overnight Wednesday. A good chance of showers on Thursday, the high 27.
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6: The sky will be clear overnight. The temperature will drop to 7 degrees. Sunny and breezy tomorrow with a high of 31. Clear and 13 overnight Wednesday. A good chance of showers on Thursday. The high 27.
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day, Potts Farm was a place to go. 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
1: It's garbage day. 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
2: The sky will be clear overnight. The temperature will drop to 7 degrees. Sunny and breezy tomorrow with a high of 31. Clear and 13 overnight Wednesday. A good chance of showers on Thursday, the high 27.
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1: The Cat Grace Tailgate Country Derby is bringing big country energy July 17th and 18th. 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
1: Good morning, I'm Richard Coffin. Welcoming the summer travel season in the north, Temiscaming Cochrane MPP John Vanthoff is crediting the Conservative government with moving on highway safety improvements. At Queen's Park, the New Democrat thanked the government for enforcing highway rules and dispatching more MTO officials. He tempered his praise, though, by saying there's a long way to go.
2: Safe roads are really important, especially in the summertime, because Northern Ontario is a beautiful place to visit. I encourage everyone to come to the whole north.
1: Vanthoff mentioned a few attractions in his riding, including Lake Temagami and the Cochrane Polar Bear Habitat. A new motorcycle riding group, mostly for women, but also inclusive based on sexual orientation, is formed in Timmins. Moto Dolls co-founder Amy Mulryan says its first event is on Sunday, June 14th, and it's called the Sadie Grimm Legacy Ride. That day is the 112th anniversary of Sadie Grimm becoming the first woman in Canada to win a motorcycle race.
3: So in 1914, at 19 years old, in Manitoba, Sadie Grimm rode her Indian motorcycle in basically what was an off-road challenge. So it was mud and challenging terrain, and she won the gold medal.
1: The ride goes from Collège Boréal to White Birch at the Star Lake turnoff, then back to Boréal for food and games. Details are on the Moto Dolls Timmins Facebook page. Canada-U.S. Trade Minister Dominic LeBlanc says his meeting with U.S. Trade Representative Jameson Greer yesterday in Washington, D.C. was positive. He says they presented several specific proposals they think are good in the broader context of the North American economy. He also discussed a letter he wrote to his American and Mexican counterparts saying Canada is ready to extend the Canada-U.S.-Mexico agreement for another 16 years. This ahead of the upcoming review on July 1st. LeBlanc says they also raised issues around sectoral tariffs, including aluminum, softwood lumber, steel, and automobiles, and will continue further exchanges over the coming days and next week. And you may notice Stats Canada on the Ring camera if you didn't fill out the 2026 census. The agency is beginning in-person follow-ups with households that have not yet completed their questionnaire. Along with phone calls, census enumerators will also start going door-to-door in communities across Canada. The agency says the visits are intended to remind residents to complete the census and offer assistance. Officials say millions of households have already completed the census online, on paper, or by phone. For these stories and more, go to MyTimmonsNow.com.
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4: You're looking at a sunny day in Timmins, a high of 31 today. It's going to remain clear into the night, dropping down to a low of plus 14. Tomorrow, you also got sunshine in the morning with some clouds rolling in around noon. Right now in Timmins, it's clear and plus 5.
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0: Tucker Wetmore, Brunette Country 93.1. Good morning to you. And it's going to be another beautiful day over Timmins. Lots of sunshine. Sometimes when the weather's really nice, it actually becomes a bit of a challenge to stretch out the weather reports. Because you get two words and some numbers on a day like this. Sunshine today, clear tonight, high of 31, low of 14. But weather reports, right? They still have to have a little bit of meat on the bone. So that, you know, comes down to a bit of creativity. But tomorrow, instead of a chance of showers now, we're seeing it's going to be mainly sunny with some cloudiness rolling in around noon. Looking at a high of 28 tomorrow. So a couple of pretty nice and warm days out there. Definitely, you'll be all right. Actually, you know what? It's a little cool this morning. Right now, it's just plus 5. Another day, you know, maybe bring a zip-up hoodie with you in the morning, and that way you can take it off and bring it back home later once the temperatures start to warm up. But lots to do, lots to see, and hey, you can always pop over to our Facebook page, Country 93.1 on Facebook, find the post about the best outdoor activities in Timmins. A lot of comments have been shared from, you know, going to Hersey Lake to checking out all the High Point lookouts that are around Timmins. Lots of great ideas on how to spend a beautiful day like today.
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0: Another banger from High Valley. Grew up on that. Country 93.1, good morning to you. And a bit of an adventure yesterday with the Country 93.1 Timmins Ram Rodeo folks. They were looking for some extra hands to help with the fence construction that's going on around the ring. And while a couple of us were working on that, another crew were out working on the snow fence, they called, you know, to go around the outside, which is there to, you know, ensure that any animals that are going to be present during the Country 93.1 Timmins Ram Rodeo aren't able to, well, access the highway, because that wouldn't be a good thing at all. So all these amazing precautions going into place. And it was a warm day yesterday. And honestly, being out there in the snow dump, a few things I noticed when they were clearing out the path for us to, you know, put up the fence, blocks of ice were being unearthed. There's still snow in Timmins despite the warm weather. It was just buried underground. And now it does shine a little light on why it was so important that they had such a head start on clearing out all the snow from the snow dump, especially where the ring is going, where all the action is going to be happening. Because in the areas outside of that where the fence was going, when they were flattening out the area, I'm going to say tons of ice and snow was being unearthed. So, yeah, it really does take a little time to get the ground to thaw. And, there were some soupy areas out there while putting that up. But it was a great time. You know, Dan and Tom from the Ram Rodeo, those two guys are really fun to be around. And honestly, I think one of the reasons why I went down to help out was because those guys are so fun. And the other part is they work so hard. Like, we're not talking a huge crew of people and construction equipment putting up this fence, right? Like, this was like a small handful of just diehard individuals who just love what they do. And, got to meet Biscuit the Horse, even though Biscuit the Horse didn't seem to care much about any of the shenanigans coming out of my mouth. Anyway, put up a little video on Facebook as well, so you can kind of get an idea of what things are looking like. But yeah, June 12th and 13th, the Country 93.1 Timmins Ram Rodeo going on alongside the Rotary Club Rib Fest. It's going to be such an incredible couple of days, and we are so close to it.
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8: 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Timmins' best country.

Gary Allen watching airplanes. Country 93.1. We got Richard Coffin coming up here as well with your Country 93.1 morning news. We're going to get to Richard right after Brothers Osborne. Stay a little longer. Country 93.1.

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1: Good morning, I'm Richard Coffin. Welcoming the summer travel season in the north, Temiscaming Cochrane MPP John Banthoff is crediting the Conservative government with moving on highway safety improvements. At Queen's Park, the New Democrat thanked the government for enforcing highway rules and dispatching more MTO officials. He tempered his praise, though, by saying there's a long way to go.
2: Safe roads are really important, especially in the summertime, because Northern Ontario is a beautiful place to visit. I encourage everyone to come to the whole north.
1: Banthoff mentioned a few attractions in his riding, including Lake Temagami and the Cochrane Polar Bear Habitat. A new motorcycle riding group, mostly for women, but also inclusive based on sexual orientation, is formed in Timmins. Moto Dolls co-founder Amy Mulryan says its first event is on Sunday, June 14th, and it's called the Sadie Grimm Legacy Ride. That day is the 112th anniversary of Sadie Grimm becoming the first woman in Canada to win a motorcycle race.
3: So in 1914, at 19 years old,

0: also discussed a letter he wrote to his American and Mexican counterparts, saying Canada is ready to extend the Canada-U.S.-Mexico agreement for another 16 years. This ahead of the upcoming review on July 1st. LeBlanc says they also raised issues around sectoral tariffs, including aluminum, softwood lumber, steel, and automobiles, and will continue further exchanges over the coming days and next week. And you may notice Stats Canada on the Ring camera if you didn't fill out the 2026 census. The agency is beginning in-person follow-ups with households that have not yet completed their questionnaire. Along with phone calls, census enumerators will also start going door-to-door in communities across Canada. The agency says the visits are intended to remind residents to complete the census and offer assistance. Officials say millions of households have already completed the census online, on paper, or by phone. For these stories and more, go to mytimmonsnow.com.
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2: Sunshine, sunshine, sunshine. Yeah, you're looking at a sunny day in Timmins today with a high of 31, and it's going to remain clear into the night, dropping down to a low of 14. Tomorrow, you also got sunshine in the morning with some clouds rolling in around noon. Right now in Timmins, it's sunny and 6 degrees.
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Country 93.1, that was Trace Adkins, Every Light in the House. And oh yeah, we got a new album coming out from, well, arguably the most famous person to come out of Timmins. We'll talk more after Dallas Smith, Crazy, Country 93.1.

0: Dallas Smith, CRZY, Crazy Country 93.1. And I'm, you know, arguably the most famous person to come out of Timmins, Shania Twain. You know, she keeps our hometown pride. She keeps that flame lit. And you can see that for sure in the special edition of her Little Miss Twain album that's coming out. And yeah, she has the Mattagami River edition. And it's all about paying homage to her hometown of Timmins, Ontario, where she grew up. So what makes the Mattagami River edition different? And can we just take a second to appreciate that unless you're from here, you don't know how to pronounce Mattagami? And just think about how many people around the world are going, Mattagami. It is kind of funny. Anyway, the Mattagami River edition is going to come with its own alternate album cover, right? And you can get this on vinyl or on CD. Now, I think vinyl is what a lot of folks like collecting now. Not very often you go into someone's house and they're like, would you like to see my CD collection? My collection of compact discs. Look at this here. I have a nice rack from the 90s. Now, vinyl is definitely more of the collector's item, right? There's something more appealing to having a vinyl collection. And the vinyl is going to come in a very special, unique color. And not only with the alternate album cover, it's going to feature a bonus song called We Just Met. So, yeah, look forward to it. Shania Twain has a lot of really big and amazing songs. So I'm going to be really curious to hear this new album and see how it lives up.
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0: Lainey Wilson and Hang Tight, Honey. And if you're going to be heading straight home down Highway 11, you're going to be noticing some construction going down, especially if you're in the area of Sandam Road and Ellesmere Road, or from Highway 64 to Jumping Caribou Lake Road. They're going to be installing some of the 2+1 highways, and they're calling this a pilot project. So what is a 2+1 highway? Well, if you've been down the Trans-Canada Highway going towards Southern Ontario, you're very familiar with it. So calling it a pilot project seems like just a little bit of a stretch, because that is sort of how a lot of the highways work. But, you know, you'll have your two-lane highway, one lane for you, one lane for the opposing traffic, right? And then every now and then you will get the lane will split into a three-lane, where one of the directions will have that extra passing lane. So that is what they're looking at doing for Highway 11 in that area. So it's going to offer more opportunities to keep traffic flowing, you know, opportunities when you're stuck behind that slow Sunday driver going, oh, goodness, you know, you'll have more chances to pass them and get around. And sometimes, though, when you're on that part of the highway, when the passing lane pops up, I sometimes often wonder, like, how people can rip by you going so fast, because it's a 90 kilometer zone, right? But people will get going like 120 up to 130 sometimes during that two lane little stretch, just to like blow past everybody. And sometimes you think, like, that's almost stunt driving speeds when it comes to the speeding. So It is an interesting way for the highways to be designed, but the nice thing about it is it's far more cost effective than just doing a four lane highway. So Highway 11, everyone has finally been heard, and those improvements are finally coming, because that highway has been a topic of discussion for quite some time here.
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Nate Holler. You're going to see Nate live here in Timmins during the Country Night lineup of Rock on the River July 25th. Not only Nate, but McKenna Givens. You got Nate Holler, Jade Eagleson, Russell Dickerson. It's going to be one incredible show. We got Richard Coffin with your Country 93.1 Morning News coming up right after Cody Johnson, The Fall, Country 93.1.

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1: Good morning, I'm Richard Coffin. Welcoming the summer travel season in the north, Temiscaming Cochrane MPP John Banthoff is crediting the Conservative government with moving on highway safety improvements. At Queen's Park, the New Democrat thanked the government for enforcing highway rules and dispatching more MTO officials. He tempered his praise, though, by saying there's a long way to go.
2: Safe roads are really important, especially in the summertime, because Northern Ontario is a beautiful place to visit. I encourage everyone to come to the whole north.
1: Banthoff mentioned a few attractions in his riding, including Lake Temagami and the Cochrane Polar Bear Habitat. A new motorcycle riding group, mostly for women, but also inclusive based on sexual orientation, is formed in Timmins. Moto Dolls co-founder Amy Mulryan says its first event is on Sunday, June 14th, and it's called the Sadie Grimm Legacy Ride. That day is the 112th anniversary of Sadie Grimm becoming the first woman in Canada to win a motorcycle race.
3: So in 1914, at 19 years old, in Manitoba, Sadie Grimm rode her Indian motorcycle in basically what was an off-road challenge. So it was mud and challenging terrain, and she won the gold medal.
1: The ride goes from Collège Boréal to White Birch at the Star Lake Turnoff, then back to Boréal for food and games. Details are on the Moto Dolls Timmins Facebook page. Canada-U.S. Trade Minister Dominic LeBlanc says his meeting with U.S. Trade Representative Jameson Greer yesterday in Washington, D.C. was positive. He says they presented several specific proposals they think are good in the broader context of the North American economy. He also discussed a letter he wrote to his American and Mexican counterparts, saying Canada is ready to extend the Canada-U.S.-Mexico agreement for another 16 years, this ahead of the upcoming review on July 1st. LeBlanc says they also raised issues around sectoral tariffs, including aluminum, softwood lumber, steel, and automobiles, and will continue further exchanges over the coming days and next week. And you may notice Stats Canada on the Ring camera if you didn't fill out the 2026 census. The agency's beginning in-person follow-ups with households that have not yet completed their questionnaire. Along with phone calls, census enumerators will also start going door-to-door in communities across Canada. The agency says the visits are intended to remind residents to complete the census and offer assistance. Officials say millions of households have already completed the census online, on paper, or by phone. For these stories and more, go to MyTimmonsNow.com.
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4: Oh yeah, a lot of sunshine today over Timmins, and you're looking at a beautiful high of 31. But a little cool out this morning, so definitely worth grabbing a hoodie that you can ditch a little later on. It's going to remain clear all the way into the night, dropping down to a low of 14. Tomorrow, lots of sunshine in the morning, but you're going to see some clouds rolling in around noon. Right now in Timmins, it's sunny and 6 degrees.
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0: This is Timmins' Best Country.

Well, some of the recipes coming in for the Extreme Poutine Contest, the Dean Tripp Extreme Poutine Contest, are pretty amazing so far. Let's talk after Kelsey Ballerini. Catch my-

0: I want to have some poutine with you. Put that gravy all over me. Wait, okay, now that got a little weird. Well, anyway, Kelsey Ballerini, yeah, boy, Country 93.1. Poutine Feast, yes, going down here very shortly, June 18th to the 21st, and you have an opportunity to have your culinary creation showcased during Poutine Feast with the Dean Tripp's Extreme Poutine Contest, and it's real easy to submit your recipe. 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Click on win, and then Dean Tripp's Extreme Poutine Contest. All right, so one that's coming in so far. And hey, it's all right if you want to text in and get a little bit of input and a little bit of help. One of our listeners I've been texting back and forth with, we're trying really hard to come up with, and I don't want to spoil it, but I feel like we are on our way to a winner. And it just so happens that this listener doesn't have an email. So, hey, you can always text in these things and we'll try our best to help out and make sure that your recipe does get submitted. But what is this all about? Well, like I say, Poutine Feast going on June 18th to the 21st. We're looking for the best poutine recipe in Timmins and the surrounding area. So you go to mytimmonsnow.com, you click on win, you go to the contest, put in your name, your number, your email, your birthday, the town that you're living in. So in case, you know, you're in one of the communities outside, the name of your poutine creation, and then what is going on that poutine. All right. And if you get selected as the winner, you're going to get two VIP packages to take in Poutine Feast in style. On top of that, one of the vendors there are going to feature your creation, so everyone in the city and surrounding area gets an opportunity to try it. 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

Megan Maroney and Beautiful Things, Country 93.1. Let's talk about the Moto Dolls, because this sounds like a really, really cool event that's going on Sunday, June 14th, after Madeline Merlot.

0: war paint. Madeline Merlot, War Paint, Country 93.1. Good morning. Let's talk about the Moto Dolls, because this ride that's going on and the participation in the Sadie Grimm ride that is happening on June 14th, it's a legacy ride. And if you heard in the Country 93.1 morning news, Sadie Grimm, bit of a legend, right? I mean, winning gold all the way back in 1914 at 19 years old during an off-road motorcycle challenge. And the Sadie Grimm Legacy Ride, of course, is all about Sadie Grimm's legacy. And the Moto Dolls are taking it a step further, creating a safe space for women to come together and enjoy a nice motorcycle ride, which I'm going to say, yeah, it is about time. It is about time. Often, right, you'll see a large group of motorcycles, and I don't think I've ever seen one that was entirely composed of female riders. And what a great way for women to have more representation in the motorcycle world. So I hope you have an opportunity to join in on this. If you have a motorcycle, absolutely. Two wheels, three wheels, all are welcome. And it looks like it's going to be starting off at Collage Boreal. It's going to be heading down to White Birch at the Star Lake turnoff, heading back to Boreal. And there's going to be some food and some games. And if you're looking for more details on this, the Moto Girls do have a Timmins Facebook page. Just type in Moto Girls Timmins on Facebook. It's going to bring you right to their page. And I bet you if you have any questions, you're going to find someone there who's going to have those answers for you. So yeah, June 14th, let's fingers crossed the weather's going to be nice. And I hope everybody involved has a really fun time.
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0: Richard Coffin's coming up with your Country 93.1 Morning News. We're going to get with Richard here right after Randy Houser. It's Like a Cowboy on Country 93.1. Oh, we're going to have cowboys here June 12th and 13th. That's for sure.
1: Every time I fall, I get back up again.

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1: Good morning, I'm Richard Coffin. Welcoming the summer travel season in the north, Temiscaming-Cochrane MPP John Vanthoff is crediting the Conservative government with moving on highway safety improvements. At Queen's Park, the New Democrat thanked the government for enforcing highway rules and dispatching more MTO officials. He tempered his praise, though, by saying there's a long way to go.
2: Safe roads are really important, especially in the summertime, because Northern Ontario is a beautiful place to visit. I encourage everyone to come to the whole north.
1: Vanthoff mentioned a few attractions in his riding, including Lake Temagami and the Cochrane Polar Bear Habitat. A new motorcycle riding group, mostly for women, but also inclusive based on sexual orientation, is formed in Timmins. Moto Dolls co-founder Amy Mulryan says its first event is on Sunday, June 14th, and it's called the Sadie Grimm Legacy Ride. That day is the 112th anniversary of Sadie Grimm becoming the first woman in Canada to win a motorcycle race.
3: So in 1914, at 19 years old, in Manitoba, Sadie Grimm rode her Indian motorcycle in basically what was an off-road challenge. So it was mud and challenging terrain, and she won the gold medal.
1: The ride goes from Collège Boréal to White Birch at the Star Lake Turnoff, then back to Boréal for food and games. Details are on the Moto Dolls Timmins Facebook page. Canada-U.S. Trade Minister Dominic LeBlanc says his meeting with U.S. Trade Representative Jameson Greer yesterday in Washington, D.C. was positive. He says they presented several specific proposals they think are good in the broader context of the North American economy. He also discussed a letter he wrote to his American and Mexican counterparts saying Canada is ready to extend the Canada-U.S.-Mexico

0: 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Officials say millions of households have already completed the census online, on paper, or by phone. For these stories and more, go to mytimmonsnow.com.
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3: You're going to want the sunglasses, maybe have the sun visor down while you're driving. Lots of sunshine today over top of Timmins. You're looking at a high of 31 today, too, so it's going to be nice and warm. It's going to remain clear into the night, dropping down to just a low of 14. Tomorrow, more sunshine in the morning, but you're going to see some clouds rolling in around noon. Right now in Timmins, it's sunny and 10 degrees.
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George Strait, I Cross My Heart, Country 93.1. And it was a fun afternoon hanging out with the Country 93.1 Timmins Ram Rodeo lads working on some fencing. We'll tell you more after Tennille Arts. Don't ruin flowers. Country 93.1. Wow.

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1: Danielle Arts, Don't Ruin Flowers, Country 93.1. Good morning. And yes, the schedule for the shuttles for the Country 93.1 Timmins Ram Rodeo, that became available, and you can find it. We shared it over on our Facebook page, Country 93.1 on Facebook, if you want to go check it out, because there is a lot of information here. So, you know, we have one shuttle that's going to be at OK Tire Commercial. That's at 100 LaForest Road. Your second shuttle is going to be located Northeastern Ontario Family and Children's Services. Now, Friday, that one kicks off at 4:30. It's the only anomaly in the schedule for the shuttles, and that one will be running the same time as the rest of them on Saturday. Your other locations are at Hollinger Park. You got one at Custom Concrete. That is the one at 2416 off the 655 there. And there's going to be an overflow parking location over at 757 Algonquin Boulevard East. Now, all the shuttles, again, minus the Northeastern Ontario Family and Children's Service one on Friday, are going to be running from 10:45 a.m. till approximately 1 a.m. both days, because there's going to be an after party on Friday and Saturday as well. And on top of everything that's going on, right? I mean, this is going to be absolutely amazing. I haven't gotten the recent update, but I mean, a week ago, there were over 800 tickets sold. You got the Rotary Club Rib Fest that's going to be going on alongside this. So delicious, delicious ribs, amazing rodeo action. And I got to spend some time yesterday with the guys who are behind organizing this, and helped them with putting up some of the fencing that's going on around. I left after halfway because I had to go to bed, but yeah, it is shaping up and it's looking great. These guys are working so incredibly hard to put this together. Oh, if you have a chance and you come across one of these individuals working with the Country 93.1 Timmins Ram Rodeo, give them a thank you, because you'd think like, oh yeah, big machines come in, they put up all the fencing. No, no, this is like a small group of people who are just working so hard, wiping the sweat from their brow, getting this whole thing assembled and put together. It is absolutely incredible.
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0: Aaron Goodvin, Lonely Drum, Country 93.1, and oh, hazardous and special waste collection event going down. Yes, please. We recently had the bulky item waste collection and the yard waste collection. This one's going to be a little bit different. This one is more of a drive-through situation, so you're going to need to bring the hazardous household products over to the Spruce Street South Snow Dump. That's going down Saturday, June 13th. So, hey, something you can do on your way to the Rotary Club Rib Fest and the Country 93.1 Timmins Ram Rodeo. Eh? So they are noting that this year they're not going to be accepting textiles and household items, but what you can bring along to the hazardous waste dump off is, you know, old paint. Pesticides. You got some pesticides hanging out in your garage. Maybe not a good place to keep those. Let's get those down to the Spruce Street South Snow Dump. It's happening between 8 and 2 p.m. and other items like, you know, fluorescent light bulbs and light tubes. Now we know that, well, saving energy came at a twisted cost and they are terrible for the environment and they need to be disposed of in a special environment. Old electronics that can't go into the landfill, perhaps because they have batteries in them. And the nice thing is, again, it's going to be like a drive-through event. You know, you're going to pull up. You don't need to leave the car. They're going to have volunteers there in full personal protective equipment so that they can handle those items. So, yeah, June 13th, on your way, when you're making your way to the Country 93.1 Timmins Ram Rodeo, it's a perfect opportunity. Swing by the Spruce Street South Snow Dump, get rid of that waste, and be on your merry way.
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Well, we got a Richard Coffin, and he's got a job serenading you with the Country 93.1 Morning News. We're going to get to him right after Haley Benedict. 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
1: Good morning, I'm Richard Coffin. Welcoming the summer travel season in the north, Temiscaming Cochrane MPP John Vanthoff is crediting the Conservative government with moving on highway safety improvements. At Queen's Park, the New Democrat thanked the government for enforcing highway rules and dispatching more MTO officials. He tempered his praise, though, by saying there's a long way to go.
2: Safe roads are really important, especially in the summertime, because Northern Ontario is a beautiful place to visit. I encourage everyone to come to the whole north.
1: Vanthoff mentioned a few attractions in his riding, including Lake Temagami and the Cochrane Polar Bear Habitat. A new motorcycle riding group, mostly for women, but also inclusive based on sexual orientation, is formed in Timmins. Moto Dolls co-founder Amy Mulryan says its first event is on Sunday, June 14th, and it's called the Sadie Grimm Legacy Ride. That day is the 112th anniversary of Sadie Grimm becoming the first woman in Canada to win a motorcycle race.
3: So in 1914, at 19 years old, in Manitoba, Sadie Grimm rode her Indian motorcycle. And basically what was an off-road challenge, so it was mud and challenging terrain, and she won the gold medal.
1: The ride goes from Collège Boréal to White Birch at the Star Lake turnoff, then back to Boréal for food and games. Details are on the Moto Dolls Timmins Facebook page. Canada-U.S. Trade Minister Dominic LeBlanc says his meeting with U.S. Trade Representative Jameson Greer yesterday in Washington, D.C. was positive. He says they presented several specific proposals they think are good in the broader context of the North American economy. He also discussed a letter he wrote to his American and Mexican counterparts, saying Canada is ready to extend the Canada-U.S.-Mexico agreement for another 16 years, this ahead of the upcoming review on July 1st. LeBlanc says they also raised issues around sectoral tariffs, including aluminum, softwood lumber, steel, and automobiles, and will continue further exchanges over the coming days and next week. And you may notice Stats Canada on the Ring camera if you didn't fill out the 2026 census. The agency is beginning in-person follow-ups with households that have not yet completed their questionnaire. Along with phone calls, census enumerators will also start going door-to-door in communities across Canada. The agency says the visits are intended to remind residents to complete the census and offer assistance. Officials say millions of households have already completed the census online, on paper, or by phone. For these stories and more, go to MyTimmonsNow.com.
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4: You're looking at a lot of sunshine today in Timmins and a beautifully warm high of 31, and it's going to remain clear all the way into tonight when it drops down to just a low of 14 degrees. Tomorrow, sunshine in the morning. You're going to see some clouds rolling in around noon. Right now in Timmins, it's sunny and 15 degrees.
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1: Lee Bryce, One of Them Girls, Country 93.1. And Little Miss Twain, Shania's new album is out. And we're going to talk about the special edition that pays homage to Timmons.

0: George Burge, Luke Bryan, Ride, Ride, Ride, Country 93.1. And speaking of country music, Shania Twain, arguably the most famous individual to come out of Timmins. She's got a new album out called Little Miss Twain. And I love that she has a special edition available for those here in the north. It's her Mattagami River edition. And I also wish I could be a fly on the wall in other places of the world that try to pronounce that. They'd be like, Mattagami, which... Anyway, the Mattagami River edition of Little Miss Twain, it has an alternate album cover. And the nice thing is the vinyl edition, because you can get it on CD too. But I don't think you've ever gone into somebody's house and had them sit down and go, please look at my CD collection, my collection of compact discs. There's music on these. No, vinyl is a more pleasing collection, right? There's a bigger appeal for collecting vinyl. And it is nice to see vinyl outlasting so many other forms of music, right? Anyway, there's a special edition vinyl available. It's got a special color to it. Plus, the Mattagami River edition of Little Miss Twain comes with a bonus track called We Just Met. So, yes, she's paying homage to her hometown of Timmins, letting everyone in the world know that the Mattagami River runs right through this hometown of ours.
1: 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Honestly, we dug him up by accident.
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0: The Washboard Union, Feel Like That. Whoa, that's a cold start on that tune, right? Right into it. Quite nice. Oh, and something else you're going to get right into is a poutine during poutine feast because, oh, it's delicious, right? I mean, so many different varieties too, and that's why we're looking to you to tell us what your favorite poutine is. Your favorite culinary creation when it comes to the toppings that you're going to be adding to that delicious fries, cheese, and gravy. And one now that it's been submitted, we can talk about it. One of the submissions I like, it's like a traditional turkey dinner, right? Turkey stuffing, cranberry sauce on there, turkey gravy. You got the cheese curd. Ooh, calling it the gobbler's take. This one right now, ooh, that's looking pretty good. And if you think you can submit a better recipe than that, well, what are you waiting for? MyTimmonsNow.com. You click on win. You click on Dean Tripp's Extreme Poutine Contest. 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You could be enjoying that in style with those VIP packages. And on top of that, one of the vendors is going to be showcasing your culinary creation so everybody in the city and surrounding area can get a taste of what you came up with. So head over, mytimmonsnow.com, submit your poutine recipe, and fingers crossed, can you do better than the gobbler's take? I don't know. Sounds pretty delicious.
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2: Good morning, I'm Richard Coffin. Welcoming the summer travel season in the north, Temiscaming Cochrane MPP John Vanthoff is crediting the Conservative government with moving on highway safety improvements. At Queen's Park, the New Democrat thanked the government for enforcing highway rules and dispatching more MTO officials. He tempered his praise, though, by saying there's a long way to go.
3: Safe roads are really important, especially in the summertime, because Northern Ontario is a beautiful place to visit. I encourage everyone to come to the whole north.
2: Vanthoff mentioned a few attractions in his riding, including Lake Temagami and the Cochrane Polar Bear Habitat. A new motorcycle riding group, mostly for women, but also inclusive based on sexual orientation, is formed in Timmins. Moto Dolls co-founder Amy Mulryan says its first event is on Sunday, June 14th, and it's called the Sadie Grimm Legacy Ride. That day is the 112th anniversary of Sadie Grimm becoming the first woman in Canada to win a motorcycle race.
4: So in 1914, at 19 years old, in Manitoba, Sadie Grimm rode her Indian motorcycle in basically what was an off-road challenge. So it was mud and challenging terrain, and she won the gold medal.
2: The ride goes from Collège Boreal to White Birch at the Star Lake turnoff, then back to Boreal for food and games. Details are on the Moto Dolls Timmins Facebook page. Canada-U.S. Trade Minister Dominic LeBlanc says his meeting with U.S. Trade Representative Jameson Greer yesterday in Washington, D.C. was positive. He says they presented several specific proposals they think are good in the broader context of the North American economy. He also discussed a letter he wrote to his American and Mexican counterparts, saying Canada is ready to extend the Canada-U.S.-Mexico agreement for another 16 years, this ahead of the upcoming review on July 1st. LeBlanc says they also raised issues around sectoral tariffs, including aluminum, softwood lumber, steel, and automobiles, and will continue further exchanges over the coming days and next week. And you may notice Stats Canada on the Ring camera if you didn't fill out the 2026 census. The agency is beginning in-person follow-ups with households that have not yet completed their questions.

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2: You got a sunny-filled day over Timmins today, and you're looking at a nice warm high of 31. And on top of that, it's going to remain clear all the way into the night, dropping down to just a low of 14 degrees. Tomorrow, sunshine in the morning. You're going to see some clouds rolling in around noon. Right now in Timmins, it's sunny and 15 degrees.
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0: country am I in?
1: It doesn't matter. It's 5 o'clock somewhere.
0: It's always on 5 in Margaritaville, come to think of it.
1: Yeah, I heard that.
0: You've been there, haven't you?
1: Yes, sir.
0: I've seen your boat there.
1: I've been to Margaritaville a few times.
0: All right. Well, that's good.
1: Stumble my way back.
0: Okay. Well, we just want to make sure you can

0: go somewhere.
1: I'm ready. 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
0: Let's get out of here.
1: I'm gone.
2: 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That's coming out here. We'll get to it after Thelma and James, Country 93.1. I got

0: Velma and James, Happy Ever After You, Country 93.1. And yes, this new app, if you enjoy, I know I'm kind of painting it in a bad picture right now. This app is called YouShare, and the idea behind it is, you know, maybe you got friends and family who don't like looking at flyers, and they don't like going outside, and they don't like going to the store. Well, now you get to help them out by you going to the store and taking pictures of all the things they should get, and then you can send them to them because you need an app for that. I'm sorry. Because listen, I mean, you could just send them the picture, but no, this app is, designed so instead of browsing flyers or looking on websites, you simply go in, and of course, keep in mind, anytime, I don't know about you, have you ever tried taking a picture inside of like a store before? One of the first things that happens is an employee tells you, you're not allowed to do that here. So, and it is up to the owner of the business's discretion whether or not you're allowed to go inside a business on private property and pull out your phone and start taking pictures and filming. So already I kind of seen like, I don't know how much businesses are going to like it, but they're probably going to like the idea that you're sharing their deals with people that try to drive in more business. So, hey, this could be really good for local businesses on one hand, but yes, the idea behind this new app is you go out, you do the shopping, and you take pictures and videos of the deals you find so you can share them with the people who don't want to go out and do the shopping. So kind of neat. You share, one idea. See it, snap it, share it. We'll see. It says this one is a community-built app. And I'll be interested to see where this one goes. So something to check out if you're a little bored later today.
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0: Party, Give Heaven Some Hell, Country 93.1. Oh, it was quite the day yesterday, hanging out at Ram Rodeo Park for the Country 93.1 Timmins Ram Rodeo, helping out with putting up some of the fencing there, and it's really taking shape. Really, you got to make sure you're looking forward to June 12th and 13th, the Rotary Club Rib Fest, the Country 93.1 Timmins Ram Rodeo. It's going to be an incredible time, and another incredible time to look forward to is coming right up. Kins and Klomp, they're coming in. They're going to keep you company till 10 o'clock right here on Country 93.1.
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3: This is Brenda Beaven, coordinator for the Cochrane District Crime Stoppers Board. The Timmins Police Service would like your help in identifying this thief. On Sunday, March 8th, 2026, at approximately 4:39 in the afternoon, a man was seen on CCTV camera entering Home Depot Timmins, empty-handed, but at 4:45, he's seen leaving the store pushing a flat cart with a Weber barbecue valued at $1,199. He passed all points of sale, making no attempt to pay. The male is described as white, wearing a gray hoodie with the hood up over a gray ball cap with a flat peak, blue jeans, and green rubber boots. You'll find his photo on the MyTimmonsNow.com website and on the Crime Stoppers website at cdcrimestoppers.ca. 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You will not be identified and will not have to testify in court, and if your information leads to an arrest, you could be eligible for a reward of up to $2,000. If you know something, do the right thing and call Crime Stoppers.
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1: Good morning, I'm Richard Coffin. Welcoming the summer travel season in the north, Temiscaming Cochrane MPP John Vanthoff is crediting the Conservative government with moving on highway safety improvements. At Queen's Park, the New Democrat thanked the government for enforcing highway rules and dispatching more MTO officials. He tempered his praise, though, by saying there's a long way to go.
2: Safe roads are really important, especially in the summertime, because Northern Ontario is a beautiful place to visit. I encourage everyone to come to the whole north.
1: Vanthoff mentioned a few attractions in his riding, including Lake Temagami and the Cochrane Polar Bear Habitat. A new motorcycle riding group, mostly for women, but also inclusive based on sexual orientation, is formed in Timmins. Moto Dolls co-founder Amy Mulryan says its first event is on Sunday, June 14th, and it's called the Sadie Grimm Legacy Ride. That day is the 112th anniversary of Sadie Grimm becoming the first woman in Canada to win a motorcycle race.
3: So in 1914, at 19 years old, in Manitoba, Sadie Grimm rode her Indian motorcycle in basically what was an off-road challenge. So it was mud and challenging terrain, and she won the gold medal.
1: The ride goes from Collège Boréal to White Birch at the Star Lake turnoff, then back to Boréal for food and games. Details are on the Moto Dolls Timmins Facebook page. Canada-U.S. Trade Minister Dominic LeBlanc says his meeting with U.S. Trade Representative Jameson Greer yesterday in Washington, D.C. was positive. He says they presented several specific proposals they think are good in the broader context of the North American economy. He also discussed a letter he wrote to his American and Mexican counterparts saying Canada is ready to extend the Canada-U.S.-Mexico agreement for another 16 years, this ahead of the upcoming review on July 1st. LeBlanc says they also raised issues around sectoral tariffs, including aluminum, softwood lumber, steel, and automobiles, and will continue further exchanges over the coming days and next week. And you may notice Stats Canada on the Ring camera if you didn't fill out the 2026 census. The agency is beginning in-person follow-ups with households that have not yet completed their questionnaire. Along with phone calls, census enumerators will also start going door-to-door in communities across Canada. The agency says the visits are intended to remind residents to complete the census and offer assistance. Officials say millions of households have already completed the census online, on paper, or by phone. For these stories and more, go to mytimmonsnow.com.
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6: You're looking at a sunny day in Timmins with a high of 31, and it's going to remain clear all the way into the night, dropping down to a low of 14. Tomorrow, lots of sunshine in the morning. You're going to see some clouds rolling in around noon. Right now in Timmins, it's sunny.
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2: Yes, that's right, Mr. Announcer Man, Kinz and Klomp Radio Show. I'm Jamie Klomp, and you're Mark Kinzman. I gotta exclamate the Kinz.
3: Kinz.
2: Do you like that?
3: The hockey nickname since I was knee high to a grasshopper. Stuck with me since.
2: That just means you're old, right?
3: Yes.
2: Okay.
3: Super old.
2: Do you want to hear? I got two stories for the first two breaks. One is Dad's Gone Wild, and the other one is Mom's Gone Wild. Now, this isn't the videotapes you used to order in the 90s, okay?
3: Yeah, the 90s.
2: This is more of a PG radio-friendly
3: story.
2: This
3: stories. Is the 253rd Avenue version.
2: Okay, so I'll start with Dad's Gone Wild. And yesterday, the Northern Ontario Expo, it was the first day to buy tickets for K-Pop Live. And K-pop Live is the pop global sensation. If you're a younger audience, it's the biggest thing. Every kid knows what it is.
3: Every kid knows. And you knew when Jason Dennis was on our show Monday night to say, do not wait. Mm-hmm. He was telling the truth. Mm-hmm. The VIP is already sold out there.
2: You always appreciate
3: the K-pop Demon Hunters.
2: You always appreciate when someone preaches because you're... You're a bit of a preacher, man. Yourself,
3: a bit of a preacher.
2: Yeah.
3: We're known as the last minute Timmins.
2: Okay,
3: always leaving things to the last minute. And again, if you left at the last minute, I know the show's not till October 24th. I'm going to wait till maybe the end of the summer, see if there's some VIPs. Yeah, VIPs sold out in one day.
2: Okay, so here's my story. So we know it's 2026, and you can purchase these tickets online. They provided a link. You buy your tickets. You go on with your day, correct?
3: Yes.
2: Well, this brought me to my story of Dad's Gone Wild because I have a daughter, Tiana, who's 27, and when she was very young, Dora the Explorer was the K-pop of the time. Massive. And I'm in Thunder Bay, Ontario, and the news gets released that Dora the Explorer, the live show, is coming to town. Now, internet wasn't really a thing at all in households. So you had to physically get in line the day of the ticket sales.
3: Yes,
2: and
3: remember this?
2: Wait outside in Thunder Bay. It's the Fort William Gardens. Now, tickets go on sale, I think, at 9 a.m., but all this proud dads get in line at about 2, 3 in the morning. Because
3: they're camping out. They've got the lawn chairs, coolers. They're prepared to wait for the day.
2: We're there because every dad, and especially first-time dads at that age, for me, wanted to be the ones that tell my daughter, I got you front row tickets for Dora the Explorer. And every other dad had the same mentality. So everything's fine at 2 a.m., 4 a.m. Now, remember, I'm telling you the gates open at 9 a.m.
3: Yeah, so you've been there now 4 hours.
2: So 8 a.m., I would say it's a decent lineup. There's about 100 people. 8:50 a.m., about 1,000 dads roll up. These are the ones that waited to the last minute.
3: Yeah.
2: Now, though, you would think in a sane world, if you showed up last minute, you would move to the back of the line, correct?
3: Mm-hmm.
2: That's not what happened. Utter chaos. So the 1,000 dads rushed the door and try and block the 100 dads
3: like
2: who had been waiting there
3: all night.
2: Like a Boxing
3: Day madness sale.
2: Now, every dad's out there beating their chest like they're Donkey Kong, including me. And I don't got much of a one to beat, okay?
3: Trying to get those VIPs, yeah.
2: That's right. It went wild. For sure, it felt like we were at an arena and it was, a Don Cherry video of hockey fights. Full-out brawl to get, to be the first person to purchase the ticket. And A, let me tell you the reason why. A, you wanted to be in front of the line. First row with your daughter. B, it's old school purchasing where you had to go to the ticket wicket. And each transaction takes about 3 minutes.
3: Yeah, yeah. Long waits and times compared to today.
2: If you're person 590 and each transaction takes 4 minutes, you're going to have to take a week off of work by the time you get your ticket.
3: You will.
2: So it was a full-out brawl. For sure, St. John's Ambulance showed up that day at the Dora Explorer line. And we wound up getting, I think, second or third row, which every seat in that arena turned out to be good anyways. But I remember the news in the Chronicle Journal, which was the newspaper at the time. And it says, violence erupts by nutty dads in line for Dora the Explorer tickets. So thank God for Jason Dennis and K-Pop. We do everything online and we can keep our nuttiness inside the
3: house. That's right. Online. And again, VIPs completely sold out, but there's still general admission tickets. You can go to the NorthernOntarioExpo.com website for yours.
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2: So on the first break, we talked about dads gone wild, and that was dads, my experience in the 90s, fighting to get Dora the Explorer tickets when Dora the Explorer Live came to Thunder Bay, and it was the first time Dora came to town, like the NOE in 2026 is the first time, you know, K-pop Live's coming to town. But K-pop Live was online pandemonium where Dora the Explorer was face-to-face confrontation.
3: Face-to-face confrontations. Right. You had to put on, like, the elbow pads, helmets. You had the crash mats ready to body check people through to make sure you got your tickets.
2: Now, I was wearing Chip and Pepper in the 90s. You were wearing what? Helmet. Elbow pads?
3: Well, yeah. I grew up in the GTA, a little bit rougher down there.
2: So if I ask anyone from the GTA what their apparel was, they would tell me helmets and elbow pads?
3: Yeah, helmets and elbow pads. Okay. Mouth guards, you came equipped. And again, you had your stand-in double. They said you couldn't leave the line and you could tag someone. Someone would have to take your spot.
2: Sometimes I think you just tell me things to throw me off there, Kins. I have to fact check that.
3: No, you can fact check it.
2: Do you want to hear a story now about mums go wild?
3: Okay. Now, are mums worse or better?
2: Okay, so I always think women do things better than us.
3: Yes, they do.
2: If you have the ability to give birth, and men, we don't have the ability to manage a cold.
3: No, like a hangnail, we're calling in sick.
2: So the debate's over there. So if you say, if you're forcing me to say better or worse, like I always say mums are better. But here's a story where they're better at confrontation. So the Timmins Fall Fair, we've had the privilege of hosting the baby contest. Now, you think your game of hockey is competitive? You don't even come close to the competitive level of a mother and her baby, which every baby's cute, but in their mind, this is the cutest baby. If they don't win in the competition, okay?
3: Yeah, things get heated, especially if, you hit the nail on the head. Yeah. They think, everyone thinks their little child is, the best looking, human on this planet. And again, if they come second or third, this is where the gloves come off.
2: So, yes, and every babies are cute, puppies are cute, we get that. But there's an extra level of attention, and it even elevates one when it's like the mom's first baby. And I'm including my wife in this bracket also, okay?
3: You were in this bracket just a couple fall fairs ago.
2: Yeah, so I had the opportunity to host this a couple times. And really, I thought like a piñata, you know, when you have the stick and you whack it, but just no candy comes out of me, though it should because I eat a lot of licorice. Like, for sure. Like, that was the most intense moment of my life, and I rarely get nervous on stage. And the children were awesome. You know, they come and dance, and they do the twirls, and they're dressed up awesome. That part is fantastic, and everyone's having a good time. Now comes the moment to announce the judging decision, which, by the way, I have nothing to do with the judging system. Zero. I don't even look at the judges.
3: They've got a panel of judges.
2: You can feel. Give me the cliche of like stress in the room.
3: You can cut it with a knife. You feel the death stares.
2: Right.
3: As they're tabulating the votes.
2: All those cliches are a fit because the moment of joy and relaxation and happiness, that stops. And you can hear a pin drop. And you can see the mums, you know, that evil superhero, the beam comes out of their eye?
3: Yeah.
2: If you're not announcing like little Johnny Cashborn, who's a hypothetical kid, by the way, because I don't want to call out any mums besides my own wife, which I'm allowed to do legally. If you don't call out little Johnny Cashborn, the beam's going to come out of the eyes and disintegrate the host right on stage.
3: That's right. Yeah. Like an episode of Superman where he's using the X-ray vision or the fire eyes. Right.
2: And normally with us, you know, we give a lot of prizes. We don't enter draws. No matter what, even if we're giving away the prize or we're promoting the prize, Jamie Klomp, Mark Kinsman, or our immediate family cannot win, right? That's a conflict of interest.
3: That's right.
2: Even if it's legitimate, we don't do it because it's a conflict of interest. But, you know, my wife wants to put the two little kids in the baby contest. And who is it for me to hold her back from that?
3: So she entered the kids.
2: Hudson, who's three, went in it, and he placed participation badge, even though he was amazing, but a little shy. And of course, I'm the dad. He was the most
3: beautiful
2: baby. Goes
3: up and did his little twirl sat back down again.
2: He's the sweetest boy, and in my mind, he's number one. Now, my daughter Ella, my princess, and my real boss wins best baby. Okay, Kens.
3: Now the death stares come out.
2: I almost had to go in the witness protection as the host after that.
3: Because, you're hosting, but you have no ties to any of the vote tabulations.
2: Right. I mean, if I could have bribed the judges, I would have bribed the judges, but I couldn't bribe the judges. And, so if people ask, do you ever get any, negative feedback on stuff you folks do?
3: Yeah, that would be one of those days.
2: I had to hire, seven security guards for, a month after my princess. Who was the best baby, by the way?
3: She was.
2: She was the best baby. But so mom's definitely gone wild, my friend.
0: They dug so far into the Timmins community. They're basically honorary gold miners.
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1: 98% of our time is between you and I.
0: I have to bounce thoughts off of you and get your opinion. And really, like, I have no other choice, or no. I talk to the wall.
1: You'll be talking to the wall.
0: So let me ask you your opinion on this, and hopefully I'll get some feedback in the box. It's these group chats that you can get stuck in. So text chats, but I'm going to say, you know, if you're 30 plus, it's a Facebook Messenger chat.
1: A Messenger chat.
0: So let me set up the scenario.
1: Like a Timmons buy and sell chat. You're keeping tabs on an item you're trying to get your mitts on.
0: Well, let me give you the scenario first, and you tell me. So there was an event of, I think it was a sports event, and we were parents. It was 4 years ago, and the group chat at that time was necessary. These are where the games are going to be played. This is the hotel. This is where the team supper is going to be. Everything 4 years ago at that moment of time was necessary.
1: It was relevant.
0: Now, you would think once the weekend's over, the group chat concludes, right? It's time to say goodbye.
1: Time to, disband that group chat.
0: And go on our own ways. That's right. You know, but it hasn't. For four straight years,
1: you're still chatting with the same group chat.
0: I'm getting random updates from, like, Joe from Calgary telling me he's going to get gas for his car. Now, why would I be interested in that at all? Or Sue's at the grocery store, and guess what? In Edmonton, I can get 2-for-1 marshmallows. You know, it's big news.
1: Does you know good here in Northern
0: that's
1: Ontario?
0: Right. And then, of course, you know, people hop in with the memes. You know, they get, you know how much I love these inspirational memes. You know, Sally says, "I'm having a bad day." And then Joan will step in. "Don't worry about it, Sally. You know, after the rain comes a rainbow." I'm stuck. And I may see these parents again, and I do like them, okay? They are nice, family, hardworking people, and a sports circle is a small circle. So people will say, "Just get out of the group chat." Well, have you ever left a group chat without a proper goodbye?
1: Yeah.
0: You're finished socially.
1: You see so-and-so has left the chat.
0: It's like being invited to someone's house for supper and just walking out the back door without a thank you, or I'm leaving.
1: Or you go to a party. You're one of those people. Yeah. You just fizzle away into the sunset.
0: So I have three options, okay? The first option is to tell them if I see another inspirational meme, I'm going to throw up in my Blue Jays cap. It sounds a little crash and rude.
1: Or you just put the group on mute. Okay. I'm one of the mute guys when it comes to a group chat.
0: Well, you want
1: to
0: hear my other options?
1: Like all these notifications coming in. I'm like, oh my gosh. Yes. You know, you put it aside. Mute for 24 hours or until further notice.
0: Well, number two is just leave the chat without a proper goodbye and probably sour the relationships forever.
1: Or just keep it muted. Yeah.
0: I can keep it muted, but you're telling me to put a Band-Aid on a severed arm. Okay, that's very temporary. Or here's where I need your help, okay? And once again, I only have you to bounce this back.
1: Okay.
0: What type of excuse can I make to get out of this group chat, never see another inspirational meme, never know that good old John Paul got a new job in construction in Atikokan, Ontario, but I'm still, like, friendly when I see them? How would you suggest I manage this?
1: Yeah, you're going to have to do some good old backpedaling. Just say, oh, man, you know what? Had an update. You could come up with something like that. Mm. You know, the new update, it got rid of some of my messengers. Right. I'm reestablishing the connections again.
0: Right. So your suggestion is that, hello, everyone. I'm Jamie Klomp. I work in social media with computers all day. We like to brag that we're the innovators. But by the way, folks, I don't know how to update my iPhone. Is that where you're giving me the
1: well,
0: advice
1: for?
0: Well,
1: maybe not. Or you just be honest with them and say, you know what? I have muted the chats.
0: Mm-hmm.
1: I've exhausted the chat here.
0: Right. But
1: especially after a long day. You don't want to be, tied into a group chat, where they're talking nonsense.
0: So really, at the end of the day, you're telling me you give me a temporary solution and worry about it tomorrow. So when the minute it goes unmute and I get 90 recipes for rice.
1: You gotta catch up on.
0: You can't stop them.
1: On life. No, you can't stop the chat.
0: Anyways, if you got any advice on how to get out of a group chat besides, what Kins is providing me, which is all I have.
1: Just please. Mute.
0: Please send us a message.
1: Mute for 24 hours. That's the solution.
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6: You're looking at a sunny day in Timmins with a high of 31, and it's going to remain clear all the way into the night, dropping down to a low of 14. Tomorrow, lots of sunshine in the morning. You're going to see some clouds rolling in around noon. Right now in Timmins, it's sunny.
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2: So on the previous break, I was asking for your advice because I'm stuck in a group messenger chat that's 4 years old that was originally for a sports tournament that's long gone, but the conversation's flowing for no reason.
3: You've remained friends for all these years.
2: And I'm getting like a whole bunch of inspirational memes like seize the day and don't worry, you got this, like information I don't need and didn't ask
3: for. You are not a mean guy.
2: And I asked you, how do I get out of this group chat?
3: Well, just
2: without
3: put it on mute. It's not polite to just put it on mute because it just shows that you're not paying attention to the conversation.
2: So your advice to me was for the next...
3: Well, it's either that or you delete them right from the chat.
2: But your advice for the next eternity, every day I got to hit 24 hours mute.
3: Or it just says until further notice. There is that option.
2: So, you know, if Kins doesn't get back to you, which by the way, he's on Messenger 23 hours a day. Yeah, well, he has muted you because Messenger
3: that,
2: is...
3: That
2: you,
3: is our job.
2: You love Messenger.
3: We're out there. Congratulated our Spark Up Your Lunch first grand prize winner this morning.
2: Okay.
3: Via Messenger.
2: Let me, once again, you have to be my soundboard. And I think 5% of the time you give me the right advice, but it would be zero.
3: Sometimes it could be the unwanted opinionated advice.
2: My other option is nobody, so it would be zero. So 5% is a win. Let me ask you this, and you tell me if I'm going overboard or if I'm being ridiculous, okay? And I want you to give me a meter out of 1 to 10. 0, I'm normal. 10, I'm ridiculous El Clompo, okay?
3: Okay.
2: Here's another pet peeve of mine. When people just message me, hey. Now, the exception is my wife.
3: Could be a bot.
2: Sometimes my wife messages me, hey. Sometimes she says other words that, you know, aren't appropriate right now. That's my wife. I understand. But people will message me, hey, and I'm waiting for, as Paul Harvey said, the rest of the story. But it never comes. So then, am I supposed to drop a hey back? Or am I just to assume that they're asking for something?
3: Hey, yeah. Right. It could be a bot. Could be those, what you know, the ones that say, hey, so have you heard so-and-so won $50,000? Okay, those are bots. Ignore them. But maybe the hey, maybe it's, you know, it's nice to maybe offer a hey.
2: Okay.
3: See what they're up to.
2: So these are people I know physically exist in the community. So what you're telling me, if I can decipher through what you're saying, a hey is sort of like if I see someone at the Timmins Square and I walk by them, they say hello, I say
3: hey.
2: Hello. That's an act of, you know, that's being polite and kind, right?
3: That is being very polite.
2: Is it a stretch? Like, are people just going to bombard us with hey's on Messenger now? Like, and do I got to respond to every hey? Is it like I'm avoiding a hello in person?
3: It's like the birthday post. It's polite to acknowledge all the birthday happy birthdays out there.
2: One person messages you hey today. What is your response?
3: Hey back. Hey, how you doing?
2: Okay.
3: Or maybe you haven't talked to the person in a while. Hey, I haven't talked to you in, you know, since last summer or last week.
2: You get 70 of those today. How many hays are you dropping out of 70?
3: Maybe 5 or 6.
2: Right.
3: It depends on who they are.
2: Yeah. So now you're happy.
3: Where are they on the totem pole of you know, your friend's existence list?
2: So now you're ranking people based off popularity and your
3: popularity.
2: And your satisfaction with the hays have significantly dropped, I see. One hay you can handle, 70 is too many.
3: Well, you would
2: hays.
3: Try to get through them all, but you might take a bit of time to get to the others.
2: Wouldn't you prefer this if I'm messaging you, hey, it's Jamie. I've said my hello, right?
3: Yeah.
2: Could you pick me up a pizza from Sparks Pizza tonight? I've told you a story. Or would you prefer I just drop you hey every morning and that's the end? Like, it's a sentence with one word.
3: Sentence with one word.
2: Yeah.
3: Yeah.
2: So you prefer just the hey every morning?
3: Just a hey, yeah. You know what? Yeah. If you're going to take the time out of your day, I will try to respond. That's the polite thing to do.
2: Because I've seen how you responded to these messages off air. It's not quite what you're projecting here. are you just trying to project something a little bit different on air? Because I look at that, I'm like, what exactly are they asking me here? Like, sometimes every day it's a hey, hey, hey, hey.
3: Hey, hey, hey.
2: Yeah. Maybe it's one word a day, and then by the end of the month, I have a complete paragraph, and I know what they want. So,
3: possibly.
2: Here's my original question. Zero, I'm normal. 10, I'm acting kind of cuckoo. Or 5, in between.
3: Okay, I'll give you a 5 between cuckoo-ness and being sane.
2: So I should settle down, but not too much.
3: You should.
2: Hey. Okay, 7 p.m. tonight, Tymon Square.
3: Yes, Case Alliance joining us in the studio. We've got Mark Rodrigue coming in. Your happiness is capital, your local banker. In Tibbins, Valgagne, and Iroquois Falls. 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

0: Latest from Tyler Joe Miller. It's called Under the Influence on Country 93.1. Hello. And I don't know where your creativity has come from. Man, you're full of creativity. It's insane. So the Dean Tripps Extreme Poutine Contest over at mytimmonsnow.com, where you could get your extreme poutine recipe on display and featured at one of the vendors of Poutine Fest, a feast, Poutine Feast, get that right, Shane, coming up June 18, 19, 20, and 21, and VIP package to the incredible weekend. The creativity is off the charts. I'm not going to give anything away just yet, but like one of them is basically like a Thanksgiving poutine involving turkey, some cranberry sauce. Another one that's been submitted so far has got like onions and sausage, ham, bacon, eggs, and differently shaped potatoes instead of long fries. There's some incredibly interesting and very delicious sounding recipes that you have sent in so far. And can't wait to see what else there is. So go to mytimmonsnow.com. You have until the end of day on Sunday to submit whatever crazy poutine recipe you think is the absolute best. And then one is going to get chosen to be featured at Poutine Feast. 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
0: A day to stay hydrated. Sunshine and 31 all day today. Staying warm overnight, dropping to 14 with a clear starry sky. Then tomorrow we might see a few clouds make their way in, but still a high of 28 through the day. Tiny bit of rain Friday, but back to sunshine and beautiful weather on the weekend.
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0: Shania Twain, hometown hero right there. That don't impress me much. This is Country 93.1, and Shania has a new song out, a new album coming this summer, in July, I believe. And she just announced yesterday, this is pretty cool, that there's going to be a specialty version, a special edition of the album that's going to come with it. You can pre-order it now. It gets a free extra song. It's got a bonus, you know, different artwork and stuff like that. And it's called the Metogamy River Edition. And then in her post, she actually mentioned that the Metogamy River runs through Timmins, where she grew up. And she's name-dropped us now a few times, which is incredible, right? So, you know, there was talk for years, oh, she's forgot where she's from. No, she hasn't. She has not. She's name-dropping us all over the place. Her album, as she said, goes back to her roots, and it's all about where she grew up and stuff like that. So it's great to see. So the post has been shared to our page. Go check it out if you'd like. I know I've seen it shared everywhere so far. So many people have shared it. It's pretty cool. I it's great artwork, too. And also, go take a listen to the song and share and let us know. Should we be playing her new single called Dirty Rosie? Do you like it? Should we air it? You can always call or text 705-264-9310.
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1: 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And COVID inspired that song.
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1: And so let's go back right to the craziness of the COVID-19 pandemic and specifically the lockdowns. When Jordan Davis wasn't able to tour, he couldn't perform his music in front of people. He kind of got a little insight. He kind of realized what's important in life. He said, everything was at a standstill, and I came to the realization of, man, all you need is your faith, your family, and your friends. And music's great, and I love it, and I'm happy I get to do it. But at the end of the day, those are three things that I need to always keep at the top of my list. By Dirt is my kind of pledge to that. I mean, it did put a lot of things into perspective, and it's really cool to see, to see it put into song form.
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1: A day to stay hydrated. Sunshine and 31 all day today. Staying warm overnight, dropping to 14 with a clear starry sky. Then tomorrow we might see a few clouds make their way in, but still a high of 28 through the day. Tiny bit of rain Friday, but back to sunshine and beautiful weather on the weekend.
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0: Rascal Flatts, Bless the Broken Road on Country 93.1. Hey, today is crazy hot. It's the hottest day we've had yet this year. We're going to be up into the 30s. Ooh, yeah, I know. Not too much humidity, so it looks like we're going to kind of be at 30. We're not going to be like, oh, it's 30. It feels like 800. No, it's going to be 31. But bright and sunny as well, and down to 14, staying mid-double digits overnight. Beautiful. Which means the sports games happening tonight, like soccer, for example, Terrio High School is going to be filled with kids playing soccer at all different levels. All the fields are going to be full. And so hydrate. Make sure your kids have a ton of water if they're playing soccer, man. And, you know, it's one thing to sit and watch them and make sure you got sunscreen on, but this might be umbrella sun level. Like, you know, Michael Jackson with the umbrella out in the sun type of evening while watching the soccer game. If I see a bunch of umbrellas, I'm just going to give you a thumbs up, because it might be the best way to keep the sun from burning you tonight.
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0: A day to stay hydrated. Sunshine and 31 all day today. Staying warm overnight, dropping to 14 with a clear starry sky. Then tomorrow we might see a few clouds make their way in, but still a high of 28 through the day. Tiny bit of rain Friday, but back to sunshine and beautiful weather on the weekend.
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0: Country 93.1. And last night, lots of good vibes coming from Dean Tripp. Yeah, the Dean Tripp. So he, you know, he was out on site last night. I don't know how long he was there for. But he was helping out the team with the Ram Rodeo. So it's going to be, of course, this coming, not this weekend, next weekend, June 12th and 13th, the Country 93.1 Timmins Ram Rodeo. So Dean swung on by and helped them put up fences yesterday. I know. Dedication right there. There's a video that he posted up of him and, you know, getting some water and showing part of the fence and him having a back and forth with a horse. You can go and check it out. But it's a great reminder that we're getting close, man. The fence is going up. The grandstands are going to be up soon. And then the Country 93 and Timmins Ram Rodeo is a week and a half away. Less than that. It's like 9 days. So check it out. Make sure you get your tickets at ramrodeoontario.com. And from in there, you can find the Timmins location. And maybe, just maybe, we'll have some tickets to give away next week.
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0: A day to stay hydrated. Sunshine and 31 all day today. Staying warm overnight, dropping to 14 with a clear starry sky. Then tomorrow we might see a few clouds make their way in, but still a high of 28 through the day. Tiny bit of rain Friday, but back to sunshine and beautiful weather on the weekend.
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1: Entire. A late afternoon drug bust yesterday on Borden Avenue resulted in Timmins police laying charges against three men aged 65, 42, and 46. They're all charged with possession of an opioid for the purpose of trafficking. The 65 and 42-year-old are also charged with possession of property obtained by crime worth more than $5,000. The emergency response team and a drone operator participated in the operation. The list of suspected drugs and cash seized is on MyTimmonsNow.com. Welcoming the summer travel season in the north, Temiskaming-Cochrane MPP John Vantoff is crediting the Conservative government with moving on highway safety improvements. In the legislature, the New Democrat thanked the government for enforcing highway rules and dispatching more MTO officials. He tempered his praise by saying there's a long way to go.
2: Safe roads are really important, especially in the summertime, because Northern Ontario is a beautiful place to visit. I encourage everyone to come to the whole north.
1: Vantoff mentioned a few attractions in his riding, including the Cochrane Polar Bear Habitat and Lake Temagami. Canada-U.S. Trade Minister Dominic LeBlanc says his meeting with U.S. Trade Representative Jameson Greer yesterday in Washington was positive. He says several specific proposals were made that are good in the broader context of the North American economy. He also discussed a letter he wrote to his American and Mexican counterparts saying Canada is ready to extend the Canada-U.S.-Mexico agreement for another 16 years, this ahead of the upcoming review on July 1st. LeBlanc says Canada also raised issues around sectoral tariffs, including aluminum, softwood lumber, steel, and automobiles, and will continue further exchanges over the coming days and next week. He says he also reiterated the Prime Minister's comments last week that a strong and prosperous Canadian economy is good for North America. Stats Canada might soon be at your door if you didn't fill out the 2026 census. The agency is beginning in-person follow-ups with households that have not yet completed their questionnaire. Along with phone calls, census enumerators will also start going door-to-door. The agency says the visits are intended to remind people to complete the census and to offer assistance. Millions of households have already completed the census online, on paper, or by phone. For these stories and more, go to MyTimmonsNow.com.
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5: A day to stay hydrated. Sunshine and 31 all day today. Staying warm overnight, dropping to 14 with a clear starry sky. Then tomorrow we might see a few clouds make their way in, but still a high of 28 through the day. Tiny bit of rain Friday, but back to sunshine and beautiful weather on the weekend.
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0: LV Shane with one heck of an emotional song, my boy. This is Country 93.1. Hello, and man, I got to applaud you, the listener, because your creativity is off the charts, man. The Dean Trip Extreme Poutine Contest, I got it right eventually, Poutine Contest, at mytimmonsnow.com has got some incredible creativity thrown in there so far. One of them, for example, I'm not going to give away the whole recipe, but one of them's got like chips, like crushed up chips with eggs on top of it. Eggs, by the way, appears in three different people's submissions so far. I gotta say that it's seeming like I gotta try eggs on my poutine. A lot of you say that it's the way to go. So if you haven't submitted your crazy poutine recipe yet, you can at mytimmonsnow.com in the win section. And if you win, it's gonna get added as a featured poutine at the Poutine Feast coming up June 18th through 21st, and you'll get VIP passes to explore the festival in style.
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0: Getcha. Matt Lang, Country 93.1. How you doing? How you feeling? Doing all right? Hey, there's been a few posts from the city of Timmins today, and I think they're trying to manifest something, and that would be a Shania Twain concert here in Timmins. Now, we talked a little earlier in the show about how she's got a new album coming out, and she's releasing a Metogamy River edition. In her post, she mentions Timmins. She's name-dropped us at the ACMs. And both the city of Timmins and Tourism Timmins has shared the post. Yeah, rightfully so. We shared it too. And then they put Shania Twain concert. Huh? Yeah. So I think they're trying to manifest it, and I agree. You know, let's get Shania back here, man. Let's tag her post after post, tag her in posts, and tell her you want her to come here to Timmins. I think that would be an incredible show.
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0: A day to stay hydrated. Sunshine and 31 all day today. Staying warm overnight, dropping to 14 with a clear starry sky. Then tomorrow we might see a few clouds make their way in, but still a high of 28 through the day. Tiny bit of rain Friday, but back to sunshine and beautiful weather on the weekend.
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0: So not only did she start playing guitar at the piano at the age of six, but Lindsay L had a huge guitar collection scattered around her house, her father's guitar collection everywhere. And by the time she turned 8 years old, that's when the love of the guitar fell into place. She said it's a huge part of who I am. And then she fell in love with blues, the blues music. At the age of 10, she studied songwriting, and she's been all over everywhere. Not only is she an incredible singer, songwriter, musician, but she was the valedictorian of her high school, too. So she's got some brains in her also. You know, she grew up in Calgary and is now one heck of a musician.
1: 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Running on pizza and dad jokes. 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
3: This is Brenda Beaven, coordinator for the Cochrane District Crime Stoppers Board. The Timmins Police Service would like your help in identifying this thief. On Sunday, March 8th, 2026, at approximately 4:39 in the afternoon, a man was seen on CCTV camera entering Home Depot Timmins, empty-handed, but at 4:45, he's seen leaving the store pushing a flat cart with a Weber barbecue valued at $1,199. He passed all points of sale, making no attempt to pay. The male is described as white, wearing a gray hoodie with the hood up over a gray ball cap with a flat peak, blue jeans, and green rubber boots. You'll find his photo on the MyTimmonsNow.com website and on the Crime Stoppers website at cdcrimestoppers.ca. 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You will not be identified and will not have to testify in court, and if your information leads to an arrest, you could be eligible for a reward of up to $2,000. If you know something, do the right thing and call Crime Stoppers.
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0: back to Drinking Whiskey. Matt Tyler Joe Miller, that's what he's doing on Country 93.1. Hello. And hey, you know, it's gonna be a day today, a hot day, up to 31 degrees and sunny. Bright and sunshine all day, not a cloud in the sky. Clear night tonight. You're going to see the stars and the moon. It's going to be beautiful, 14. So it really means that it is going to be a day to be prepared, because without a little bit of water in you, bad things could happen. This temperature is going to be hot. Now, not a crazy humidity, thankfully, which is wonderful. However, if you're going to be out at the soccer games tonight, tons of games are going to be happening, of course, at Terrio, for example. Maybe it's an umbrella to keep you from the sun type of day. Definitely got to wear the sunscreen and have the water in you. But if you're working outside, let's just take this one a step further. If you're working outside through the day today, construction, or you're just wandering around, whatever it happens to be, if you're outside, take frequent breaks, take lots of water in, and make sure you're staying hydrated, because it's going to be a hot one.
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0: A day to stay hydrated. Sunshine and 31 all day today. Staying warm overnight, dropping to 14 with a clear starry sky. Then tomorrow we might see a few clouds make their way in, but still a high of 28 through the day. Tiny bit of rain Friday, but back to sunshine and beautiful weather on the weekend.
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0: Cook on Country 93.1. How you doing? Hey, if you don't have them yet, it's definitely worth doing. It's the Country 93.1 Timmins Ram Rodeo. 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Actually, if you want to kind of see how it's taking shape, a little hint, a little tiny preview on our Country 93.1 Facebook page. Last night, Dean Tripp went and helped them start putting up fencing. And you know, it's a workout, man. It was a hot day yesterday, but he was out there putting up the fencing, and there's a video of him talking with a horse. Yeah, Biscuit. Go check that out too. And get ready for the Ram Road, the Country 93.1 Timmins Ram Rodeo. Rib Fest is going to be there. The Rotary Club is bringing Rib Fest back. And by the way, Rib Fest is free to get into. You obviously have to buy the ribs when you're there, but Rib Fest is no entry fee to get into that. So you can just go and check that out. Then yeah, I need your ticket, though, to get into the rodeo, and there's going to be music on Friday and Saturday night, and you'll need a ticket for that as well. But you can get details on it at Ram Rodeo Ontario. 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
1: A day to stay hydrated. Sunshine and 31 all day today. Staying warm overnight, dropping to 14 with a clear starry sky. Then tomorrow we might see a few clouds make their way in, but still a high of 28 through the day. Tiny bit of rain Friday, but back to sunshine and beautiful weather on the weekend.
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4: Daytime heat and decently cool nights for the next couple days at least. Clear and 14 tonight. Increasing cloud tomorrow, the high 28. A slight chance of showers overnight and Friday. Thursday night's low 13, Friday's high 22.
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0: and settle for a drink. 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We all know that 911 is for emergencies only, right? Right. Well, some people did not get the memo. Dispatchers are talking about some of the dumbest reasons that people have called 911, like the person who wanted to report a missing Amazon package. Someone else called because they were a tourist and bored. There was a guy who called 911 during a power outage to ask for a hockey score. Now, this person may actually get a bit of a pass, just a little tiny pass. A 96-year-old woman called 911 to report a missing child because her 68-year-old daughter hadn't gotten back by dark.
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0: Robin, Country 93.1. We get his new album. It's called Flow State, a week from Friday, so June 12th. It's a yacht rock and soft rock project, so something different for him. I'm Carly Kincaid. I am looking forward to this poutine feast. It's happening June 18th to 21st. They're still looking for sponsors and vendors. So if you can help out, poutinefeast.com. But we are doing a contest called Dean Tripp's Extreme Poutine Contest, where you just go to mytimmonsnow.com. And through this weekend, you can submit your own poutine recipe or toppings. No toppings are off limits. There's no limit to the number of toppings. And then the winner will be announced on Tuesday. And that winner will get two VIP packages to Poutine Feast, and their creation will be featured at one of the poutine vendors during the event, which sounds absolutely awesome. Hang on, Luke Bryan, next.
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13: Daytime heat and decently cool nights for the next couple days at least. Clear and 14 tonight, increasing cloud tomorrow, the high 28. A slight chance of showers overnight and Friday. Thursday night's low 13, Friday's high 22.
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0: Nate Smith, World on Fire, Country 93.1. I'm Carly Kincaid. Hope you're having a good afternoon. Well, I will tell you that my feet hurt all the time. All the time. I think I wore too many bad shoes over the years, and then a sprained toe didn't help. Well, a new survey reveals that 56% of people will regularly buy shoes that they later regret because they're not comfortable, wasting on average $279 on painful footwear that they never wear. I have done that. I have spent a ton of money on shoes that I don't wear because they hurt. I do have a pair of Converse. They're high-heeled Converse, and those are my fancy shoes. Now, we walk almost 2,000 kilometers every year, and we stand for about 5 hours. So the fact that we're wearing shoes that are not comfortable, we need to just suck it up and wear good, comfortable, sometimes unpretty shoes.
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8: Daytime heat and decently cool nights for the next couple days at least. Clear and 14 tonight. Increasing cloud tomorrow, the high 28. A slight chance of showers overnight and Friday. Thursday night's low 13, Friday's high 22.
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0: Johnny Reed. The Country 93.1 Timmins Ram Rodeo Tour is coming up pretty quick, June 12th and 13th. Going to be super fun. And all week leading up to the event, so starting on Monday and all week long at 7:10 in the morning, we are going to be giving away tickets on the Start with Dean Tripp. He'll be playing a game called 5 in 30, where he's going to take a caller, and that caller, hopefully you, will answer five questions in 30 seconds. They shouldn't be too difficult, but we want to hook you up with tickets, okay? Good luck.
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9: Daytime heat and decently cool nights for the next couple days at least. Clear and 14 tonight. Increasing cloud tomorrow, the high 28. A slight chance of showers overnight and Friday. Thursday night's low 13. Friday's high 22.
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1: I'm Bob McIntyre. The forest fire north of Gogama and west of Highway 144 is still classified by the MNR as not under control. In an update this morning, the ministry said it grew overnight to 464 hectares or 1,160 football fields. Travel restrictions are in place off the highway. Also not under control is a much smaller blaze not far from that one. It was listed as covering 1.5 hectares. And as a precaution, Matagami First Nation is moving about 200 of its residents to Barrie by bus. A late afternoon drug bust yesterday on Borden Avenue resulted in Timmins police laying charges against three men aged 65, 42, and 46. They're all charged with possession of an opioid for the purpose of trafficking. The 65 and 42-year-old are also charged with possession of property obtained by crime worth more than $5,000. The emergency response team and a drone operator participated in the operation. The list of suspected drugs and cash that were seized is on MyTimmonsNow.com. Canada-U.S. Trade Minister Dominic LeBlanc says his meeting with U.S. Trade Representative Jameson Greer yesterday in Washington was positive. He says several specific proposals were made that are good in the broader context of the North American economy. He also discussed a letter he wrote to his American and Mexican counterparts, saying Canada is ready to extend the Canada-U.S.-Mexico agreement for another 16 years. This ahead of the upcoming review on July 1st. LeBlanc says Canada also raised issues around sectoral tariffs, including aluminum, softwood lumber, steel, and automobiles, and will continue further exchanges over the coming days and next week. He says he also reiterated the Prime Minister's comments last week that a strong and prosperous Canadian economy is good for North America. Stats Can might soon be at your door if you didn't fill out the 2026 census. The agency is beginning in-person follow-ups with households that have not yet completed their questionnaires. Along with phone calls, census enumerators will also start going door-to-door. The agency says the visits are intended to remind people to complete the census and for the enumerators to offer help. Millions of households have already completed the census online, on paper, or by phone. For these stories and more, go to MyTimmonsNow.com.
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1: Daytime heat and decently cool nights for the next couple days at least. Clear and 14 tonight. Increasing cloud tomorrow, the high 28. A slight chance of showers overnight and Friday. Thursday night's low 13, Friday's high 22.
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0: 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Country 93.1. Making our way home, my name is Carly Kincaid. Now, I need a little bit of advice, okay? Because we booked some time off in the summer to do something, like a bit of a vacation, a trip, something for the family. We have no idea what to do. We are coming up with things one end of the country to the other, and I don't know what we should do. I mean, honestly, something a little bit more economically feasible, perhaps, but whatever. If it's a good vacation, that's all we really want. If you've got any suggestions on a good place to go, a good thing to see, one end of the country to the other, the world is our oyster.
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1: 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Well, I've been married a very, very, very long time, and I don't know anything about the websites or the apps that you go to. If you're looking for that special someone where you swipe left or right or up or down, no idea, okay? Well, there's a biological anthropologist who says that courtship has changed more in the last 10 years than in the last 10,000 years because our ancestors lived on farms. There were a lot of arranged marriages. Things are different now. Now, if you're going out to meet that special someone, chances are there's going to be a first impression that you're going to make of them, but they're also going to make of you. And I think this goes further than just trying to meet that special someone. It could be with a coworker or a neighbor, a friend, right? People are going to judge on three non-obvious things within minutes of meeting you. Your teeth, they tell a great deal about how old you are and your health. Your grammar talks a lot about your sociological background and education, and your confidence.
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7: Daytime heat and decently cool nights for the next couple days at least. Clear and 14 tonight. Increasing cloud tomorrow, the high 28. A slight chance of showers overnight and Friday. Thursday night's low 13, Friday's high 22. A quick travel note to add right here. Highway 144 between Timmins and the watershed plaque has been shut down due to the forest fire west of Gogama.
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0: 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It's Kenny Chesney, Country 93 1, Canada Day, less than a month away. I mean, I don't even know where this time is going, but it's going to be a good celebration at Gillies Lake Conservation Area with live music and family fun. 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
3: 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The Timmins Police Service would like your help in identifying this thief. On Sunday, March 8th, 2026, at approximately 4:39 in the afternoon, a man was seen on CCTV camera entering Home Depot Timmins, empty-handed, but at 4:45, he's seen leaving the store pushing a flat cart with a Weber barbecue valued at $1,199. He passed all points of sale, making no attempt to pay. The male is described as white, wearing a gray hoodie with the hood up over a gray ball cap with a flat peak, blue jeans, and green rubber boots. You'll find his photo on the MyTimmonsNow.com website and on the Crime Stoppers website at cdcrimestoppers.ca. 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You will not be identified and will not have to testify in court, and if your information leads to an arrest, you could be eligible for a reward of up to $2,000. 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
1: I'm Bob McIntyre. The forest fire north of Gogama and west of Highway 144 is still classified by the MNR as not under control. In an update this morning, the ministry said it grew overnight to 464 hectares or 1,160 football fields. Travel restrictions are in place off the highway. Also not under control is a much smaller blaze not far from that one. It was listed as covering 1.5 hectares. And as a precaution, Matagami First Nation is moving about 200 of its residents to Barrie by bus. A late afternoon drug bust yesterday on Borden Avenue resulted in Timmins police laying charges against three men aged 65, 42, and 46. They're all charged with possession of an opioid for the purpose of trafficking. The 65 and 42-year-old are also charged with possession of property obtained by crime worth more than $5,000. The emergency response team and a drone operator participated in the operation. The list of suspected drugs and cash that were seized is on MyTimmonsNow.com. Canada-U.S. Trade Minister Dominic LeBlanc says his meeting with U.S. Trade Representative Jameson Greer yesterday in Washington was positive. He says several specific proposals were made that are good in the broader context of the North American economy. He also discussed a letter he wrote to his American and Mexican counterparts, saying Canada is ready to extend the Canada-U.S.-Mexico agreement for another 16 years. This ahead of the upcoming review on July 1st. LeBlanc says Canada also raised issues around sectoral tariffs, including aluminum, softwood lumber, steel, and automobiles, and will continue further exchanges over the coming days and next week. He says he also reiterated the Prime Minister's comments last week that a strong and prosperous Canadian economy is good for North America. Stats Can might soon be at your door if you didn't fill out the 2026 census. The agency is beginning in-person follow-ups with households that have not yet completed their questionnaires. Along with phone calls, census enumerators will also start going door-to-door. The agency says the visits are intended to remind people to complete the census and for the enumerators to offer help. Millions of households have already completed the census online, on paper, or by phone. For these stories and more, go to MyTimmonsNow.com.
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1: Daytime heat and decently cool nights for the next couple days at least. Clear and 14 tonight. Increasing cloud tomorrow, the high 28. A slight chance of showers overnight and Friday. Thursday night's low 13, Friday's high 22. A quick travel note to add right here. Highway 144 between Timmins and the watershed plaque has been shut down due to the forest fire west of Gogama.
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0: Jake Owen, Barefoot Blue Jean Night, Country 93.1. 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

0: Corey Kent, Co Wetzel, Country 93.1. Let's be honest, we don't always want to be at work, right? And maybe you want to leave early. Have you thought of some good excuses to get out of work early? Because there's a list of some pretty good ones, like you broke a tooth, your dog ate something questionable, a pipe burst at your house. But then some people seem to think that the best excuse for leaving work early is none at all. Ooh, simply email your boss in the morning saying, hey, I need to head home early today. I've got something important to take care of. And leave it at that. Now, if you try any of these and they work, you're welcome.
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5: Daytime heat and decently cool nights for the next couple days at least. Clear and 14 tonight. Increasing cloud tomorrow, the high 28. A slight chance of showers overnight and Friday. Thursday night's low 13, Friday's high 22. A quick travel note to add right here. Highway 144 between Timmins and the watershed plaque has been shut down due to the forest fire west of Gogama.
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0: 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Every weekday around 10:50, then again at 12:50, it's Button's Backtracks, where Shane Button will give you background info on a song or an artist or an album. He will teach you a little something, so be here for that. I'm Carly Kincaid. That's it. That's all for me. I'm out. Thank you for being here. We'll do it all over again tomorrow. I'm going to leave you with Sam Hunt next.
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1: I'm Bob McIntyre. The forest fire north of Gogama and west of Highway 144 is still classified by the MNR as not under control. In an update this morning, the ministry said it grew overnight to 464 hectares or 1,160 football fields. Travel restrictions are in place off the highway. Also not under control is a much smaller blaze, not far from that one. It was listed as covering 1.5 hectares. And as a precaution, Matagami First Nation is moving about 200 of its residents to Barrie by bus. A late afternoon drug bust yesterday on Borden Avenue resulted in Timmins police laying charges against three men aged 65, 42, and 46. They're all charged with possession of an opioid for the purpose of trafficking. The 65 and 42-year-old are also charged with possession of property obtained by crime worth more than $5,000. The emergency response team and a drone operator participated in the operation. The list of suspected drugs and cash that were seized is on MyTimmonsNow.com. Canada-U.S. Trade Minister Dominic LeBlanc says his meeting with U.S. Trade Representative Jameson Greer yesterday in Washington was positive. He says several specific proposals were made that are good in the broader context of the North American economy. He also discussed a letter he wrote to his American and Mexican counterparts, saying Canada is ready to extend the Canada-U.S.-Mexico agreement for another 16 years. This ahead of the upcoming review on July 1st. LeBlanc says Canada also raised issues around sectoral tariffs, including aluminum, softwood lumber, steel, and automobiles, and will continue further exchanges over the coming days and next week. He says he also reiterated the Prime Minister's comments last week that a strong and prosperous Canadian economy is good for North America. Stats Can might soon be at your door if you didn't fill out the 2026 census. The agency is beginning in-person follow-ups with households that have not yet completed their questionnaires. Along with phone calls, census enumerators will also start going door-to-door. The agency says the visits are intended to remind people to complete the census and for the enumerators to offer help. Millions of households have already completed the census online, on paper, or by phone. For these stories and more, go to MyTimmonsNow.com.
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1: Daytime heat and decently cool nights for the next couple days at least. Clear and 14 tonight. Increasing cloud tomorrow, the high 28. A slight chance of showers overnight and Friday. Thursday night's low 13, Friday's high 22. A quick travel note to add right here. Highway 144 between Timmins and the watershed plaque has been shut down due to the forest fire west of Gogama.
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6: Daytime heat and decently cool nights for the next couple days at least. Clear and 14 tonight. Increasing cloud tomorrow, the high 28. A slight chance of showers overnight and Friday. Thursday night's low 13, Friday's high 22. A quick travel note to add right here. Highway 144 between Timmins and the watershed plaque has been shut down due to the forest fire west of Gogama.
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5: Daytime heat and decently cool nights for the next couple days at least. Clear and 14 tonight. Increasing cloud tomorrow, the high 28. A slight chance of showers overnight and Friday. Thursday night's low 13. Friday's high 22. A quick travel note to add right here. Highway 144 between Timmins and the watershed plaque has been shut down due to the forest fire west of Gogama.
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6: Daytime heat and decently cool nights for the next couple days at least. Clear and 14 tonight. Increasing cloud tomorrow, the high 28. A slight chance of showers overnight and Friday. Thursday night's low 13, Friday's high 22. A quick travel note to add right here. Highway 144 between Timmins and the watershed plaque has been shut down due to the forest fire west of Gogama.
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